Denver's best music, Mix 100. I'm Synergene. If you need some help, ask your friends, family members to listen at 8 and 1 o'clock for those three-digit flight codes, because you're going to need them. Call back at 4 p.m. for that Sin City adventure trip to Vegas. Got me.

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I'm Synergene. If you happen to miss the 8 a.m. codes tomorrow for the Sin City Adventure trip to Vegas, your whole day is going to be ruined. So set your alarm, maybe tell your friends and family to listen in. You need to win. It's the weekend. Mix 100.

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0: So get that colorful summer fit ready. Woo-hoo!

There's Rema and Selena Gomez with Calm Down. I'm Synergy. Thanks for listening to Denver's Best Music, Mix 100, home of the Sin City Adventure Trip to Vegas. You don't know about it? Okay, you gotta listen for flight codes every day during the week at 8 a.m. and 1 p.m., and then you call back at 4 p.m. and give them to Nina, and you're qualified. You'll instantly win tickets to see him here, 4th of July in Denver, and you'll win that trip to see him in Vegas. Pretty cool, huh? It's Bruno. For

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0: So get that colorful summer fit ready. Woo-hoo!

Hey, so this morning, just after 8 o'clock, JKJ gave you the first Sin City Adventure flight code, right? Okay. So just after 1, I'm going to give you the second one. You're going to need them both to give to Nina to win it. Cheering tickets for Denver and Qualcomm.

0: do something.
1: 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But our grass has probably never been greener, right? And I need to remember to turn my sprinklers off because I've also

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A new poll says dad bods are out, but good news for the girls, curves are in. Either way, just be healthy and move your body every so often. You'll be fine.